0: Começa agora. Start now. A melhor.
1: Sequência do rádio. 7, 6, 5, 4, 3, 2, 7, 1. A 7. Melhores.
0: Ok.
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5: 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I feel it quietly, trying to silence me.
2: 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Teddy Swims.
6: Something's got a hold on me lately, though I don't know myself anymore.
2: 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Lola Young.
7: 'Cause I'm too messy, and then I'm just too unclean. You told me get a job, and you ask where the hell I've been.
2: Number 1. Alex Warren.
1: As 7 melhores. Jovem Pan.
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2: 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Our colors will fade eventually, so if our time is running out, day after day, we'll make the mundane a masterpiece. Oh my, my, oh my, my love, I take one look at you, you're taking me

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1: 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I've been looking for a hit, let me tell you this. They say downtown is the place it is. I want a new song, move with it. I say

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